0: I'm weatherology meteorologist Derek Height with a significant weather update. A new severe thunderstorm warning has been issued until 8 p.m. this evening for Jefferson County. This storm has the potential for both large hail and strong straight-line winds. Half-dollar size hail and winds up to 60 miles an hour are likely as it pushes east at 20 miles an hour. From the 104.9 Max Country Weather Center, I'm meteorologist Derek Height.
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3: Chillin' and grillin'. 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Happy 250th birthday, America. Music on Max Country this weekend is being brought to you by Bruning Grocery.

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0: think about him now and then, every time I try and every time I win. And if I ever have a son, I think I'm gonna name him Bill or George, anything but Sue. I still ain't that man.
1: Chillin' and grillin'. That's what we're doing this long holiday weekend. Happy 250th birthday, America. Music on Max Country this weekend is being brought to you by Bruning Grocery.

chilling and grilling. That's what we're doing this long holiday weekend. Happy 250th birthday, America. Music on Max Country this weekend is being brought to you by Bruning Grocery.

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chilling and grilling. That's what we're doing this long holiday weekend. Happy 250th birthday, America. Music on Max Country this weekend is being brought to you by Bruning Grocery.

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Chilling and grilling. That's what we're doing this long holiday weekend. Happy 250th birthday, America. 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

chilling and grilling. That's what we're doing this long holiday weekend. Happy 250th birthday, America. 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

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That's what we're doing this long holiday weekend. Happy 250th birthday, America. Music on Max Country this weekend is being brought to you by Bruning Grocery.

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That's what we're doing this long holiday weekend. Happy 250th birthday, America. 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

chillin' and grillin'. That's what we're doing this long holiday weekend. Happy 250th birthday, America. 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
3: Sunshine mixed with clouds at times this afternoon, with daytime highs approaching 87. Northerly winds 5 to 10 miles per hour. Partly cloudy skies tonight. Slight chance of thunderstorms.

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That's what we're doing this long holiday weekend. Happy 250th birthday, America. 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

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That's what we're doing this long holiday weekend. Happy 250th birthday, America. 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

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That's what we're doing this long holiday weekend. Happy 250th birthday, America. 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

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That's what we're doing this long holiday weekend. Happy 250th birthday, America. 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